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1: 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Oh my god.
0: Can you introduce yourself in English?
1: Okay. Wow. Well. Good afternoon, Sobat Pro2. I'm here, Pak Maskur, and I'm from Singahan, and then right now I'm a teacher in a primary school of our we call it SD2 Cakranegara, but right now you know SD2 Cakranegara move name to SDN 10 Mataram.
0: The school is changed the name.
1: Yes.
0: Kok diubah?
1: Yeah, because all of the school in Mataram itu sekarang udah diubah, Mbak Yaning, jadi enggak lagi Cakra, enggak lagi Ampenan. So all of the school sekarang udah jadi Mataram semua. 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
0: Oh, gitu. 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
0: 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Jadi kayak, SDN 1, SDN 1 mana?
1: Yes. Gitu ya. And then sometimes Mbak Aning, the problem is when like kayak dulu di apa namanya itu di kegiatan FMS itu pemenangnya rada bingung. 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
0: All school in Mataram change the name, change the number actually. Okay. You already introduce yourself in English, and we can see that memperkenalkan diri dalam bahasa Inggris itu ternyata sesederhana itu, semudah itu. 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
0: Takut, afraid gitu, kayak how if they don't know, they don't understand our English. Gitu kan, ya.
1: Langsung berubah ya.
0: Tiba-tiba aksennya aksen Sasa gitu. But it's okay actually.
1: It's okay. Everything is okay. Yang penting your partner can understand what you say, ya. Is it the point, ya?
0: That's the point. Karena sometimes people always think that the accent should be British or maybe should be American. English, something like that, or maybe Australian English.
1: Oh my god.
0: No, we use Sasak. Sasak.
1: We can use Sasak,
0: And that's so okay.
1: And then I want to introduce because yeah, it's just like the good time for me. I am the owner of Bimbingan Belajar Jendela Ilmu. So please welcome if you want to like study and join with us, because like our community over there, we using like we have the new concept. So like right now I use and then I build the bilingual bilingual ini apa namanya? Across bimbingan belajaran. So even you study math or mengaji or everything, you will what is it called, like speak with all the all the student and all the teacher, the mentor over there using English.
0: Okay, so even though you don't understand what the teacher said actually, but studying something in process
1: yes,
0: in English will help you to understand English more, something like that. Okay.
1: And don't be afraid, because we are Indonesian. So if you don't understand, just ask to your mentor, and then they will tell you and translate to bahasa Indonesia. It's so easy.
0: And also we have Faro. Yeah, the nickname is Faro. Faro, are you a student in SDN 10 too? The student in Jendela Ilmu. The student in Jendela Ilmu. Yes. Okay. Can I ask you, how old are you?
2: I'm 14 years old.
0: You're 14 years old. So you're in junior high school right now.
2: Yes, I'm junior high school.
0: Oh, okay. What junior high school? Is it 10 junior?
2: SMPN 13 Mataram.
0: Oh, okay. So nearby here.
1: Yeah. And you know, Faro is one of the best student in Jendela Ilmu, because if he like communicate with me, even he just in the primary school, his speaking is so good.
0: I can hear the Australian accent.
1: Sometimes he can like using the, what is it called, like the American accent. Farah,
0: can you do the different accent?
2: I kind of use a lot of accents.
0: Oh, okay. Can you say water in different accent?
2: Water and water.
1: No. Aduh, tuh sampai jatuh. Juga kayak lebay gitu ya.
0: Iya, tapi emang British gitu. British itu kayak lebih ke katanya apa? T-nya enggak disebut.
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1: gitu. By the way, where does she come from, Adele?
0: Adele is from England, I think.
1: England.
0: From London, yeah.
1: Oh, wow.
0: Yeah, jadi dia English-nya British.
1: Yeah. Oh, British.
0: Without the T, right?
1: Oh, my God.
0: Okay, before we continue our conversation, I want to do a little bit games, like icebreaker.
1: Wow.
0: So, we will do this or that.
1: Okay.
0: I give you some choices, and then you choose one of the two choices. Okay. For example, like a mountain or beach. And then you have to
1: choose,
0: answer it. Yeah. But quickly.
1: Quickly, okay.
0: Don't think about it. Just say the first thing that you think.
1: Oh my God.
0: The first thing that you're thinking. In your bed.
1: So is it the new rule in? Is it the first time for the English corner, Bani?
0: This is the second.
1: Oh, second. Oh my God.
0: It's just a release. Program baru yang dirilis sama RRI. Jadi,
1: wow.
0: Ini lebih seru.
1: Keren ya. Pokoknya tepuk tangan dong buat RRI. 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
0: Susah memang kalau memang ada MC di sini. Siapa sebenarnya yang memandu acara ini? Okay, can we start it? Haru can also join this game, okay? First thing first, okay. Coffee or tea?
2: Tea.
0: Okay.
1: Oh, yeah,
0: books or movies?
2: Movies.
0: Okay. Math or English?
1: English.
0: Okay. Itu jelas banget.
1: Iya, jelas banget kan?
0: English. Morning class or afternoon class?
2: Afternoon class.
1: Morning class.
0: Okay, this one is different.
1: Yeah.
0: Reading or writing?
1: Writing.
0: Homework or no homework?
2: No homework.
1: Okay, we don't like English.
0: As the teacher, as the student. Yeah. Okay, teaching or learning?
1: Teaching.
0: Okay.
1: I'm a teacher. Because I'm a teacher.
0: Makes sense.
1: Yeah, makes sense.
0: Okay, online class or offline?
1: Online, of course.
2: Online.
1: I know the reason. Because Paro can like playing the game.
0: When doing the course. Okay.
2: That's not wrong.
1: I really know everything about fire.
0: Oh, how long you've been in Jendela Ilmu?
2: For almost a year.
0: Oh, almost a year.
1: Yeah, almost a year.
0: But you two have a really good chemistry.
1: Yeah.
0: Okay, then I will let you.
1: No. You just steal the host here, Mayaning. This is my big dream to be an announcer like you.
0: Okay, then I will sit right there and you will sit right here.
1: Oh my God. Okay. I don't know. Sometimes when I always, why is it like feel happy when I meet with Mayaning, I don't know why.
0: Really big compliment for me. Okay then, we will discuss a little bit about your choice. Yes. Okay. You choose tea. What of you? Why?
1: For me, I don't like coffee because
0: you have aslam.
1: No. Aslam is asam lambung. I don't like coffee because like it's not sweet. Even and then for example like particularly in a black coffee, I don't like this.
0: Because the taste is not really good. It's bitter.
1: So how about tea? There is no tea like the. Oh iya, ada sih yang teh yang nggak pakai ini ya. 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Iya, ada sih.
0: I choose a teh tawar sih. Itu after I finish eating,
1: Oh my God, can you drink it one?
0: Yes.
1: How taste? I think oh my God.
0: There is no taste actually, just a little bit bitter, but not as bitter as coffee.
1: What is your? I mean. What is your reason? I mean, why you don't need the sugar?
0: Because I'm on diet.
1: Oh my, okay. I know the point. It's woman. Yeah, okay, point. Thank you.
0: Okay. Oh, why you choose tea, Faro? Because coffee. You're still a kid.
2: Coffee is not like my thing. I don't like that much coffee.
0: Oh, okay. Because sometimes, like you know, kid yang umurnya sama kayak Faro,
1: yeah, bener.
0: They like coffee, and I. Huh? I confused because how can you like to drink coffee?
1: I want to ask you something, Bayani. Huh? Why the people like in old people like choose coffee or tea? I mean, why the people in the older people is like mereka tuh kayak lebih suka sama kopi dibandingin teh? Kenapa
0: maybe,
1: sih?
0: Maybe coffee make some people stay up. Maybe you know make them feel more energetic maybe or you know after we drink coffee we don't feel sleepy right?
1: Uh-huh.
0: Maybe that's the reason.
1: And sometimes I always like to see the man that drink the coffee always smoking.
0: Yeah,
1: it's right. It's
0: I hate
1: right.
0: that one. I hate that part actually. Yeah. But for me, I will choose milk.
1: But only two choices. Yeah.
0: Out of the choices. Okay, books or movie? You like movies?
1: Uh-huh.
0: You too. Why? Because you don't like to read.
1: Yes, that's the point. That's okay.
0: The point. Okay. Math or English?
1: English, of course.
0: You hate math?
2: A little bit.
1: For me, I don't hate the math, but if you compare which one, English and math, I choose English.
0: Because it's more fun for you.
1: Yeah.
0: Okay. And then morning class or afternoon? Faro choose afternoon. Why?
2: It's more fun in the afternoon instead of the morning because in the morning you're tired, but in the afternoon you're like more energetic.
1: Oh my God.
0: Oh, maybe because you're kind of a night person, not an early owl. Early bird. Okay. Early owl.
1: Jadi guru hantu lagi.
0: Okay. Kalau Pak Mas Kier pasti milih morning.
1: Of course.
0: Because you're a morning person.
1: Yeah. Because I think when we like doing something in the morning, it's different with Faro. For me, in the morning I have so much energy. to do everything that I want. And then after in the afternoon, oh my god, I was so tired after teaching in my classroom. So that's why in the afternoon I wanna go sleep or something.
0: Oh yeah, yeah. Let's see, after you grow up, Faro, will you still love to be a night person or the morning person? So I can you know, kayak bisa menilai kayak oh mungkin orang lebih senang pagi karena dia bertambah tua aja. Getting mature gitu. Oh,
1: oh my
0: yeah,
1: god,
0: we are getting mature. That's why we love to wake up in the early morning.
1: Oh, berarti suka begadang biasanya?
2: No.
0: Oh, oh, oh no.
1: Langsung dibantai.
0: Oh, no. Oh, you still wake up in the
2: except
0: early.
2: On the weekend. The weekend I always.
0: You need more time to sleep.
2: Yeah.
0: But it's true. You know, younger people need more time to sleep so they can grow up.
1: Better.
0: Yeah. Oh. If you you know always sleep on the late night, it's really bad for your growth.
1: Yeah.
0: So sleep a lot.
1: Oh my god. My god.
0: Okay then, reading or writing? You choose writing. The reason because you hate reading.
1: Yeah.
0: Why, Faro?
2: I keep saying my writing skills are like bad, so I need to write more.
1: Okay.
0: Fix something that what is kekurangan?
1: Minus.
0: Minus. Yeah, you're minus. Okay, that's really good. A really good mindset. For us. He slapped us on the face. Okay, homework or no homework? No homework, because you need time to play after.
2: Obviously.
0: Okay, don't give any homework, please. How about you as a teacher?
1: No homework.
0: No homework. Too?
1: Yeah.
0: Oh, why?
1: Because you know, Banning, if we teacher did what is it called, like don't give the homework, so we don't need to time to untuk memeriksa PR-nya tuh, ya udah nggak usah, nggak perlu lagi kan.
0: Yeah.
1: So with homework you have to do more.
0: I hope there are more teacher like you that don't give a lot of homework to the student.
1: And you know, right now, Mbak Yaning, like there are a full day. So the student in the primary school start from 7 until 3 o'clock in the afternoon. So I think they are tired if the teacher give the homework. Okay, homework, but not for every day.
0: Yes. Yeah. There are always homework after the class.
1: Yeah.
0: Yeah.
1: Mm-hmm.
0: Please, teacher, listen to Pak Masu.
1: Jadi guru yang baik ini.
0: Guru-guru apa namanya, panutan.
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0: Terus pak gurunya bilang, actually I don't want to give you PR too.
1: Enggak, terus dijelaskan gitu.
0: Okay. Homework makes you
2: more tired
0: studying.
1: More tired.
0: Actually the point is you can study more at home sih actually. Tapi too much homework, too much thinking juga jadinya ya. Okay, the last is online class or offline class? You choose offline class.
1: Faro choose offline class. Oh, online class.
0: Why Faro?
2: So I can sneak while playing games.
1: Tuh kan bener kan apa yang saya bilang, Mbak Yaning?
0: That's true.
1: Kok kayaknya saya kayak bisa ngebaca ini pola pikir anak-anak itu gitu loh.
0: Guess me. I will choose online or offline?
1: Offline.
0: Yes, that's true, because I can you know, I can focus when I'm in online class. And
1: yes.
0: I hate that. I want to learn.
1: Tuh kan, benar. Pintar kan saya.
0: Okay then, that's all for the icebreaker. And we will continue our conversation after break. Okay, let's take a breath and listen to the music.

0: Okay, you're still listening to English Corner ya, teman Pro2. Dan di English Corner kita tuh punya word of the day. Karena kita talking about school, so the word is study. Can you teach us, Mr. Maskir, how to pronounce it?
1: I think Bayani is better than me.
0: No, okay. You're the best.
1: Study.
0: Study.
1: Yes.
0: Okay, can you do it, Faro?
2: Pronounce it?
0: Yeah.
2: Oh, like letter by letter.
0: Yeah, study.
2: S-T-U-D-Y.
0: Okay, this he spell it.
1: Spelling okay. Bee. Yeah. Biasa dia kalau dia sering menang mungkin spelling bee dulu.
0: Oh yeah, really? You do spelling bee?
2: On games.
1: Aduh,
0: okay. Okay, please spell pronunciation.
2: Pronunciation.
0: Yeah. Oh my god. Spell it, spell it. Pronounce the word is pronunciation.
2: P-R-O-N-N-O-U-C. Oh, I can't.
1: Bayani sih kasihnya soal susah.
0: Sorry. Okay, sorry. Okay. The study. The meaning of study is belajar ya in bahasa Indonesia. Contohnya, I study English every day.
1: Oh my god. So diligent people.
0: Yeah, so study every day. But actually, we play games every day. How if the subject change into the third person, like he or she? Is the word of study get change?
1: Yes, if the subject is she, so we need to add s. ES at the end of the word. For example, if the subject is I study. I study every day. And if the study is she, so we need what's it called? Like input ES in the end. She studies in the classroom.
0: Okay, so. But it's different. Tergantung dari the last.
1: The last word.
0: Alphabet, yeah.
1: The last word. Yeah.
0: Yeah.
1: Last,
0: yeah. For example, like, what if the last word is D?
1: A D.
0: D. Like maybe that.
1: That. oh yeah. For example, that. She that. Yesterday.
0: Oh, like.
1: Yeah. So we only what is it called? Input. Only S at the end of the word.
0: Okay, like dies. It's the change.
1: yeah. It's if the odd in the last of the word is vocal, so we need to put only S.
0: Only S. Okay. Yeah. But if the last word is Y, so we need to add I E S.
1: Yeah.
0: Okay then.
1: Sometimes it's confused, yeah. But yeah.
0: Tapi we need like you know, like whiteboard.
1: Yeah. But if we like for example Faro like always watching movie from YouTube, kayak udah jadi enggak perlu itu gitu loh, langsung tiba-tiba tahu polanya secara otomatis gitu.
0: Okay, it's like you don't need to really thinking about the grammar.
2: Yeah.
0: Do you have a really good grammar?
2: I don't know about that.
1: Faro is very good about grammar.
0: Oh,
1: yeah,
0: okay.
1: I always was like we always chatting by WhatsApp, and his grammar is so good. He know, and then he understand when he need the simple present or past tense, future he can.
0: Sekarang saya yang penasaran gimana cara dia belajar.
1: Let's ask it.
0: Actually the teacher right here is Faro.
1: tentu nanti Faro akan bilang les di jendela ilmu.
0: Iya. Really
1: ya enggak sih.
0: Okay, so I have a mini quiz for Faro. Actually, it's so easy for Faro.
1: Langsung.
0: Okay, can you explain the definition of the words? Like study, what is study?
2: Study. Do I like translate it?
0: Yes.
2: Study is like.
0: Belajar.
1: Yeah. Kayak gitu, enough, cukup aja gitu ya.
2: I'm thinking how to say it in English.
0: Oh, no, no, it's okay. Nah, ini bahasa Indonesia. Mungkin kayak kalau kita buka ini kali ya, apa sih namanya, the definition kali ya. Kalau kita buka kamus bahasa Inggris gitu. Yeah. Kayak study
1: is it's activity that you always doing in the classroom. Kayak gitu-gitu kan.
0: Oh my god, it's hard. Okay, and then school is?
1: Sekolah.
0: Teacher is?
1: Farah?
2: Someone teaching.
0: Yeah, someone teaching, that's true.
1: This is the definition, complicated.
0: The student?
2: Is the person who learn.
0: Yeah, that's true. That's
1: good. Hebat kan? Makanya les di jendela ilmu.
0: I realize something, student, study. Student, study and student, you know, the itu loh kata dasarnya itu sama-sama study and student. I just realize it.
1: Oh my god.
0: Okay, itu aja sih.
1: Okay. 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
0: Ya, maksudnya karena dulu aku tuh belajar ini kan bahasa Inggris.
1: Oh, aku ngerti,
0: kan?
1: 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Yeah, sering aku kayak gitu juga, Mbak Yaning.
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0: Oh.
1: Iya kan? Iya.
0: Okay then. So we have the last segment, but after a break, like maybe 5 minutes. Okay.
1: Only 5 minutes?
0: Only 5 minutes. And okay, kita lihat apa lagi yang akan kita lakukan di English Corner ini ya.
1: Oh my god.
0: Jadi jangan kemana-mana, tetap stay tune di English Corner.

0: Okay, after Pak Maskur and I, it's time for Pak Maskur and Faro to be shine.
1: Really sunshine.
0: Yes, karena kita bakalan kasih beberapa contoh ke teman Pro 2, how to having conversation about school. Gitu. Jadi nanti Pak Maskur sama Faro bakalan ngobrol, Pak Maskur yang bertanya, Faro yang akan menjawab. Okay, can we do it?
1: Of course.
0: Okay, camera rolling.
1: Action.
0: And action.
1: Hello, good afternoon, Farah.
2: Good afternoon.
1: By the way, what is? Can I ask you something?
2: Sure.
1: Sure. Okay. What is your favorite subject in the school?
2: English.
1: English. Okay. Can you explain more why you like English so much?
2: It's much easier to learn and more relaxing.
1: Okay, and then what is the hardest subject you think?
2: Math.
1: Oh, I know. And by the way, Faro, can you explain to teman Pro 2 how you can get English so good like that?
2: From watching YouTube, you can just copy everything from the dialogue and everything. You can train the grammar from the YouTube video and stuff. When I was a kid, I tried to like copy the dialogue.
1: Okay.
2: And then practice it with my mom, and then my mom videos me every time watching on my laptop, what is broken now.
1: Yeah. And can you explain more about your activity when you study in Jendela Ilmu?
2: We speak this English.
1: This remember the
2: a little bit. Little bit.
1: Just explain more because Paru ingat tujuan kita kesini apa? Aduh berjatuh ini.
0: Okay, that's so fun. Yeah, and we can learn from Pak Maskur and also Faro that learning English is so fun actually.
1: Yeah, benar.
0: And we can learn it everywhere. Salah satunya adalah di Jendela Ilmu.
1: Oh, benar. Ya. 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
0: Gedung barunya ya. 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
1: Iya,
0: so Pak Maskur will help you.
1: Yes, gitu. Come and join
0: Pak Maskur to the rescue.
1: Iya, hidup Jendela Ilmu.
0: We always laugh a lot. Ya.
1: Pamanya Faro udah tahan ketawanya.
0: Okay, nah jadi teman Pro 2 untuk hari ini karena kita talking about school. Jadi ada beberapa vocabulary yang harus kamu pelajari tentang sekolah. Pertama, school of course. Teacher is guru, student, classroom, homework, library. What is library?
2: Somewhere there's a lot of books.
1: Ah, cukup bilang perpustakaan aja ya. Itu saking jagonya dia, makanya karena dia belajar. Jadi Jendela Ilmu gitu. Jadi explain by English gitu loh.
0: That's good. And then books. Notebook, pencil, blackboard, principal, lesson, and subject. Nah, jadi dari satu topik teman Pro 2 kita tuh bisa dapat banyak banget vocabulary.
1: Yes,
0: yang wajib banget dilatih satu per satu sesuai dengan kegunaannya. Apakah dia kata kerja, apakah dia kata benda, apakah dia kata sifat,
1: dan sebagainya
0: dan lain-lainnya.
1: Dan by the way Mbak Yani, do you know the maybe Faro, do you know the differences of lesson and subject?
0: What? Can you repeat again?
1: What the differences of lesson and subject?
0: Oh, lesson and subject. Subject is the how to explain it in English. Do you want me to
1: yeah, yeah. Yeah, of course.
0: Lesson is the judul.
1: Uh-huh.
0: Subject is the ilmu. I don't know. Can you explain it?
1: Kalau Faro gimana? Why do you think, what the differences of lesson and subject?
2: Subject is the I don't know how to explain.
1: This is very critical thinking,
0: it's,
1: ya.
0: Yes.
1: Jadi kayak subjek itu kayak mata pelajaran ya udah math terus bahasa Indonesia itu subjek. Kalau lesson itu kayak kegiatan pembelajaran.
0: Oh, okay.
1: For example, ini sudah English lesson gitu kan ya. Jadi pembelajaran bahasa Inggris gitu.
0: Oh, the process of the learning itu lesson namanya ya.
1: Kadang-kadang biasanya anak-anak itu confused. Ah, lesson, pembelajaran, subjek juga kayak mata pelajaran. What the differences? Is it the critical thinking to
0: explain? Yeah. And it's another level if we have to explain it in English. See, actually, yeah.
1: Yeah.
0: But thank you.
1: Yeah. Dan itu akan kalian dapatkan di jendela ilmu lagi.
0: Soft selling S3 kata aku sih. Ya. Karena kita masih ada waktu sedikit lagi, Pak Maskur. Can we do like something like quiz? So I think you have the script right there. Mm-hmm. It's like main tebak-tebakan.
1: Okay.
0: Guess who am I? Something like that.
1: Oh, okay.
0: And then Faro will guess it. What is the object? What is the thing that Pak Maskur mean? Okay.
1: I have many question for you, Faro.
0: Okay.
1: Yeah, just guess, yeah. You write with me. I am blue or black. What am I?
2: Textbook?
1: No.
2: Is it like a book?
1: No.
2: It's not a book.
1: Do you still remember book only black and blue?
2: There's nothing black and blue in my class.
1: Oh, pertanyaan jawaban yang bagus ya. Okay. So the answer is pen.
0: I have a pen.
1: Uh-huh.
0: I have a pen.
1: next question ya. Yeah. Berarti minus satu itu artinya.
0: Okay.
1: The next question. Students carry me every day. I keep books inside.
2: Oh, that's easy. That's a backpack.
1: Oh.
0: Yeah, that's true.
1: That's true. The third question. Teachers write on me. Student, look at me.
2: Whiteboard.
0: Yeah, that's correct.
1: Pinter kan?
0: Yeah.
1: Di mana kamu belajar?
0: 10 point. Okay, you got 20 points.
1: Okay. Next. Pertanyaan keempat. I have many books. Student, read inside of me. What am I?
2: Is it the bookstore?
1: Yep, in school.
2: Library.
1: Oh.
0: Yeah, okay. 30 points.
1: Okay, the next question. I erase pencil marks.
2: Eraser.
0: Oh. Yes. Yeah, that's a 40 point. Okay, there is no other question. Okay, then. Okay, I think that's all sih ya, lawan berdua untuk English Corner hari ini. Terus di sini sebenarnya ada kayak beberapa vocabulary juga yang tadi udah aku sebutin, tapi aku yakin pasti bisa dijawab sama Faro. Apa bahasa Inggrisnya penggaris?
2: Ruler.
0: Iya. Yeah. Apa bahasa Inggrisnya pencil?
2: Pencil.
0: Ya, teman sekelas?
2: Classmate.
0: Guru?
2: Teacher.
0: Kelas?
2: Class.
0: Iya, classroom bener sih. Piala?
2: Trophy.
0: Kepala sekolah?
2: Principal.
0: Guru olahraga?
1: Teacher.
2: That's not wrong.
1: PE, physical education.
0: Iya. Yeah. Okay, then that's all sih ya sebenarnya untuk hari ini ya. Jadi kurang lebih begitu tawaran produa pembelajaran kita untuk English Corner hari ini talking about school. Dan hari ini so fun, and then I'm also so excited because Pak Maskur is here with Faro, and maybe another time you will come again, right?
1: Yeah, I always
0: with another soft
1: sale. Ya, bener. Kok kayaknya satu jam bentar banget ya. Kalau kita udah Mbak Yaning itu, kalau bisa nih apa sih namanya English Corner itu 3 jam 4 jam kayak gitu kan.
0: We do workshop deh. We do workshop, not like this. 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
1: Oke, di mana itu? 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
0: Oke, then that's all from us ya teman Pro 2, and we will see you again at on Thursday ya untuk English Corner berikutnya. Terima kasih Bang Masku.
1: Sama-sama Mbak Yaning.
0: Juga Faro. Yes. And bye-bye.
1: Bye.

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